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We hear Otimafu. 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

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We are the more.

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But you must say, yes, I have come up.

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1: 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I run here. I am a vampire. Let me end right here, Randy. This all bounces us. This all bounces us. Then I'm buying a sick assassin. Yami. This all bounces us. I'm going to pay you a sour, my son. I was a sore.

Hey, I'm trying to

0: 6.5.
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0: 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Oh, yeah, open 2% of you. What did I say? I pa, because I 2% of you say, hey. Okay, I do it again.
1: Had very interesting thing at the same time. Then he came out with this witchcraft, or a witch doesn't know.
0: Hello.
2: This is you.
0: Yes, sir.
2: This is the authentic man, the original, the Isaac, the honorable, the Ayaba, the incoming, and the in the city. Then you mean what I demand? But then I'm about to put a cock up for a wooden dinner. Open wooden mama. That's it. And you know, you know.
0: Me boy, I check. 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
0: 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Me pa cho, what did the song as a friend for?
2: I
0: was even your
2: uncle,
0: and no matter
2: my
0: son, but now, a patron, you've been up. Okay, my mother said, oh, my mother said, oh, okay, Mate, what else? I know you are fine.

0: Hello.
1: Hello, DJ Fisher. Can you hear me?
0: But you did this song as a friend, fam.
1: Yeah, Santini.
0: Continue site about say. La bacho, I don't want to pay us anti.
1: I'm going to say, I'm going to say,
0: okay, what about us?

0: Ok, jenazah so, hello. 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
1: femme.
0: Je suis venu. 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Je Baby, say, oh, your line, baby, now we're from our friend. I want to be to my bonnet. Yes, I want to oh, I don't see a bassano. Now, are you going up here? What's that?
1: Can't
0: you come up here? Oh, what's your name? Get what
1: on?
0: Okay, now order my one wine. Sir.
1: Yes, sir.
0: Yes, sir. Okay. Patch me. Mate, my mama is here. Why? But
1: I said,
0: oh no, maybe I'll say, honey, guineas in two. And I said, yes, I don't know.

0: I'm coming, man. Like, I saw Katibio. Okay, my man, hello.
1: Hello.
0: Hello, everybody. How are you doing? How are you doing?
1: I'm going to go to the next one.
0: Yes. Okay,
1: Okay.
0: Okay. Okay. Okay. Okay. Okay. Okay. Okay. Okay. Okay. Okay. Okay. Okay. Okay. Okay. Okay. Okay. Okay. Okay. Okay. Okay. Okay. Okay. Okay. Okay. Okay. Okay. Okay. Okay. Okay. Okay. Okay. Okay. Okay. Okay. Okay. Okay. Okay. Okay. Okay. Okay. Okay. Okay. Okay. Okay. Okay. Okay. Okay. Okay. Okay. Okay. Okay. Okay. Okay. Okay. Okay. Okay. Okay. Okay. Okay. Okay. Okay. Okay. Okay. Okay. Okay. Okay. Okay. Okay. Okay. Okay. Okay. Okay. Okay. Okay. Okay. Okay. Okay. Okay. Okay. Okay. Okay. Okay. Okay. Okay. Okay. Okay. Okay. Okay. Okay. Okay. Okay. Okay. Ok

0: And Jesus watched the face of the man and he said, man, your faith has made you well. Your faith has made you whole. In the other words, the faith that will bring you the blessing is with you.
1: Amen.
0: It's not with me.
1: Yes.
0: The faith that will bring you the marriage is with you.
1: Amen.
0: It's not with me.
1: Yes,
0: the faith that will bring you the opportunity, the promotion is with you.
1: Yes.
0: It's not with the evangelist.
1: Amen.
0: The faith is with you. Your faith. Keep your faith. And at the end of the day, glory and honor will be upon your life. If you want to give up, this is not the time. You can't give up.
2: This is not the time to give up.
0: This is not the time to give up.
2: Enyemre ode jemuni.
0: Enyemre ode jemuni. I love them fantasy. Enyemre ode
2: jemuni.
0: If we say the Lord has not finished with you.
2: Amen.
0: So you can't give up now.
2: Yes.
0: You can't throw in the towel now.
2: Yes.
0: Stand and fight until you get to the end. And when you get to the end, a crown will be given to you.
2: Amen.
0: In the book of Numbers 8, man of God, near Mount Pia
2: Bakuni. Numbers 8.
0: Numbers 8, 24 and 25.
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0: Numbers 8. Numbers 8. You.

0: Yes, sorry, Emre, on Ebusia 96.5. I feel the fire in the house. Numbers 8, 24 and 25. This applies to the Levites. From 25 years old and upwards, they shall come to do duty in the service of the tent of meeting. And from the age of 50 years, they shall withdraw from the duty of service and serve no more.
1: So this was the work that God gave it to the Levites. I'm asking you, what is your work? What work has the Lord given to you? A juma pen and unya media mount. Be our say chren kwala dear ewo Sunday school. A be a ne wa juma. Be our say to nyumwa sorry them. Be our say ye osha. God has given you a certain work. My darling, hold the work. Hold the work until you bring it to an end successfully. Until you retire from the work. Leave your name there. Do something for God. Do something for God. God has given each and every one a work.